The opening track of his 1971 album Summer Side of Life, a song that literally sends chills down my spine. 10 degrees and getting colder. What a great way to start off this hour on Folk Alley. I'm your host, Brad Kolodner. I hope you're doing well out there and enjoying the eclectic mix of music we always play here on this wonderful listener-supported service, as we've got music coming your way from I Draw Slow, Dr. John, Trey Wellington, Hanukkah Castle, Sunny War, and in this set, we'll hear from Our Native Daughters with a Bob Marley song, also Greg Brown. But first, Leon Timbo. Here's Never Too Much.

There's a sweated through shirt thrown over a chair, an old photo of Anna Magnani in her underwear. There's an old dog barking at a brand new moon, and a sign in every window saying, be back soon. But where is Maria?

There's a young fella rocking in a thump-thump car, and he's smug as a commentator on NPR. And our foolish government tries to save face while the whole world struggles to become one bland place. Ah, but where?

There's a millionaire singing about nothing at all, but he looks pretty good and he's knocking them dead down at the mall. There's a woman weary of the look in men's eyes, and when they don't look, she just turns away and sighs. Oh, but where is Maria? There's a dirty rain falling

snoozing in a limousine, and a whole industry pumping blood into recycled scenes. There'll be one corporation selling one little box. It'll do what you want and tell you what you want and cost whatever you got. But

letters from lovers and friends. 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A series of images on an empty screen. No conclusions, just a kiss from Mr. In-Between. 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

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The cafe's open, the hotel's shut down. 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

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There's a wild parade and a slow fade and a touch of grace. Can I visit your house? Can I sleep in your bed? Ah, Maria, if I rub your back, will you rub my head? Ah, but where is Maria?

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Thanks.

Progressive Bluegrass Greats Hot Rise on Folk Alley. Tim O'Brien singing lead on the song I Never Met a One Like You. And it's a song written by Mark Knopfler, who wrote the song during sessions for his 2013 album Privateering. But the song didn't make its way into the album, and Mark offered the song to Tim O'Brien, who brought it to Hot Rise and recorded it on their album When I'm Free. Dang, that sounds like a pretty fun experience to have Mark Knopfler come knocking and say, hey, here's a song that I think might work for you. That's Our Native Daughters with a Bob Marley song from their album Songs of Our Native Daughters. That's Slave Driver. And Greg Brown, Where is Maria, from the album Further In. We also heard Leon Timbo. Up next, Shamikia Copeland with Gullah Geechee

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Now.

From a record released a few years after his passing, Dr. John, collaborating with Willie Nelson on Old Time Religion from the 2022 release Things Happen That Way. And that's I Draw Slow with Springtime from their album White Wave Chapel. I Draw Slow out of Dublin, Ireland. And that's Shamikia Copeland with Gula Geechee. As you've got it tuned in to listener-supported Folk Alley, a nonprofit listener-supported service. 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And if you aren't a member, you can become one right now by heading on over to our website, folkalley.com. As we've got one up next here from Trey Wellington and his 2022 album, Black Banjo. Here's Wasted Time.

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from an album that won the 2013 Grammy for Album of the Year. That's Mumford & Sons, Where Are You Now? Before that, Brennan Lee with the title track of the record Obsessed with the West. And if you are obsessed with classic country music, I'd say you've hit gold by recording a duet with Ray Benson of Asleep at the Wheel. What an experience that must have been for Brennan Lee on her 2022 release. And that's Hanukkah Castle with Trip to Walden Pond, the title cut of her 2017 release. And that's Trey Wellington with Wasted Time. Here's one from Sonny War,

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1: Had a really bizarre conversation with a guy in a guitar repair shop, and he was wearing like Hare Krishna robes, and he's an Italian guy, you know, an Italian Hare Krishna guy, and he had a guitar being built by my friend that had three necks, you know, three necks. It was pretty strange looking, and he played really well too, you know, and but at one point he looked at me with a sort of kind of accusatory look, like, how many guitars do you have, man? I said, well, I don't know. A lot. And they're, you know, like, I'm always getting rid of some and getting some more, you know, I'm just always looking for something. And I said, and he made this elaborate metaphor about how the guitar, you know, it's like a woman, the guitar's like a woman, you know, like, when you find the right one, you'll only need one, you know, with three necks, I told him.

Jackson Brown performing solo here on Folk Alley. Just his voice and guitar from the record Solo Acoustic Volume 2, released back in 2008. That's The Night Inside Me. We've got music coming your way from I'm With Her, James Keelahan, Mark Arelli, Golden Shoals, Peter Mulvey, and Sister Strings, always an eclectic mix on listener-supported Folk Alley, as we've got one from Nitty Gritty Dirt Band up next. This is a Bob Dylan song from their record Dirt Does Dylan. Here's Tonight, I'll Be Staying Here With You.

Hey there, I'm Matt Riley, one of your hosts here at Folk Alley. 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

referring to the interstate that runs right through the heart of New Hampshire and Vermont. That's I'm With Her, Sarah Watkins, Sarah Jarosz, and Aoife O'Donovan with I-89, and Jimily with Not Another Word. We also heard the Weepies and Nitty Gritty Dirt Band in the set, as we've got one here from Anais Mitchell, a bonus track released on her self-titled 2022 release. Here's Morning Glory.

An album recorded across three continents. The locations include the U.S., Mali, and France. That's Oumou Sangaré with a song from the record Timbuktu. Before that, James Keelahan with Jenny Bryce from the record Then Again. We also heard Anais Mitchell in the set here on Folk Alley, a service of the Fresh Grass Foundation, creating and celebrating innovative grassroots music. Hey there, I'm your host, Brad Kolodner. Always an honor to spend some time with you and share these songs, as we've got one from Mark Arelli, who co-wrote this one with his longtime friend, Lori McKenna. And it's about being present. It's called You're Gonna Wanna Remember This.

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1: Way down south in the land of dreams, where Lord Jelly Roll syncopated, where the Spanish and the French and the Africans mingled, but the Chittimacha antedated.

His songs have been recorded by the likes of Pete Seeger, Alison Krauss, Peter Paul and Mary, Emmy Lou Harris, John Denver. The list goes on and on. That's the Maine-based singer-songwriter David Mallet, going back to his debut 1978 release with Inches and Miles, perhaps most known for his composition Garden Song, which has become a folk standard. And that's Golden Shoals with a single they released in 2022, Ain't No New Orleans. That's Mark Kiliansky singing lead. Kaya Cater with an old-time tune called Hangman's Reel, and Mark Arelli with a song that he co-wrote with Laurie McKenna, starting off the set. Up next on Folk Alley, a classic from Peter Mulvey and Sistah Strings.

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1: Where are you listening to Folk Alley these days? Hey, I'm Elena C., and as the sun's out longer and the temps heat up, maybe you're listening in the garden. That's where Susan in Olympia, Washington listens. 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Thanks.

If there were a country song hall of fame and I had any sway, I'd certainly include If I Needed You by Townes Van Zandt. A great way to start this hour here on Folk Alley. I'm your host, Brad Kolodner, and we'll be spinning some new music this hour from John R. Miller, the latest from Rachel Sumner and Traveling Light. It's always great to be with you as we have an eclectic mix coming your way. Up next, a new compilation record called Outlaw's Almanac, and it's a compilation in response to the 250th anniversary of the U.S. from the perspective of outlaws and the marginalized. Some of the artists on the record span folk, Americana, old-time bluegrass music. Artists include Kaya Cater, Olivia Ellen Lloyd, Trey Wellington, Nathan Evans Fox, and this is Lizzie Noh with The One I Love and The Freedom Road.

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Artificial intelligence is everywhere these days, but Folk Alley still relies on an older technology. Folk music fans. 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

Jeffrey Martin here on Folk Alley from his record One Go Around with Poor Man, The Chieftains with Morning Dew, and Women of Ireland from their greatest hits compilation, The Wide World Over. We also heard Drew and Ellie Holcomb with Coming Home, and a new release from Lizzie Noe from The Outlaws Almanac. Up next on Folk Alley, here's John R. Miller, country singer raised in West Virginia, and this is from his new album, The Great Unknowing. John R. Miller with Tollbooth.

One of the things I love most about folk music is the way a song can travel. 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Hey there, I'm Brad Kolodner, and I want to thank you for your support as Folk Alley brings together songs and voices from across the folk community and delivers them right to our ears, wherever we happen to be. 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
1: Traveling Light. They won the 2025 Telluride Bluegrass Band Contest. And this is an EP they recorded at E-Town Studios in Boulder, Colorado, as part of their Telluride prize package. This is a song called Yodelay. It was written by Rachel Sumner and Dinty Child of Session Americana. As they say, it's about a good night. You decide to stay in that feeling a little longer, and instead of jumping back into the world the next thing on the calendar when the sun comes up, it's about lingering in the glow of a great evening. It's called Yodelay from Rachel Sumner and Traveling Light.

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On Fresh Cuts, we bring you songs, artists, and obsessions arrive before they've had a chance to get stale. 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

known for taking archival fragments and field recordings, traditional melodies, and reworking them. That's Jake Xerxes Fussell from the record Good and Green Again with Breast of Glass. Sophie Wellington with Scolding Wife, a single from her new album, Her Bright Smile Haunts Me Still. Sophie Wellington, folk singer, fiddler, and percussive dancer out of Stanton, Virginia. We also heard Carcy Blanton with a song she wrote shortly after John Prine passed away. It's called Fishin' With You. And that's Rachel Sumner and Traveling Light, a song she co-wrote with Dinty Child of Session Americana with Yodelay. Up next on Folk Alley, as we roll on through this hour, new music here from Bella White. She grew up in Canada listening to bluegrass and country music, and she's got a new album out called A Sign in the Weather. Bella White here with Pink Living Room.

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1: Hey, I'm Elena C. Folk music has a way of standing the test of time. 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

The dreamy sounds of Kate Wolf starting off this hour on listener-supported Folk Alley with Muddy Roads. I'm your host, Brad Kaladner. Great to have you along. Always a treat to spend time with you and share some of my favorite songs, as we've got music from Lori Lewis, Billy Strings, Valerie June, Molly Tuttle, and Golden Highway. Lots of bluegrass this hour. Always an eclectic mix of tunes, as we've got one here from Joy Oladokun. And no, this is not the Purple Haze from Jimi Hendrix, but rather a Purple Haze that Joy Oladokun wrote while in LA after some wildfires and noticed that the sky was not the color that it should be.

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Folk Alley brings those voices together, connecting traditions and new ideas from around the world, one song at a time. 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

an old-time trio out of Florida called Jubal's Kin on Folk Alley. Before that, Lyle Lovett with Loretta, the classic from Townes Van Zandt. We also heard from Them Cooley Boys out of Wisconsin, and that's Joy Olatokun kicking off the set. Let's settle down to Durham, North Carolina, and hear from the folk singer and folklorist Jake Xerxes Fussell. This one from the 2022 album Good and Green Again.

Hi, this is Sarah LeDuc, the new executive director of Folk Alley. I don't know about you, but when I first hear an artist that I'm about to fall completely in love with, it's one of the biggest thrills in what can be a weary life on this planet. Whether it's an artist who's starting out or someone new to me with a back catalog I can dive into, it always adds a little sparkle to that day or week. Has Folk Alley ever introduced you to an artist that you now love? If so, I hope you'll consider making a contribution to Folk Alley today. 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

From her solo debut record, Dobro Singer, that's Red Molly's Abby Gardner with Born in the City. We heard Laurie Lewis with a Bill Monroe classic, perhaps his most recognizable song. It was covered by Elvis on the back of his first single, Blue Moon of Kentucky, from Laurie Lewis. And that's Jake Xerxes Fussell with Breast of Glass. Up next, we've got one from Billy Strings, and it's one that he recorded with his father, Terry Barber. And this is an album that was a long time in the making. Billy introduced to bluegrass because of his pops and released an album.

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Out of Australia, that's Casey Chambers and Shane Nicholson from their album Wreck and Ruin with Have Mercy on Me. Before that, Valerie June with a Joe South cover, Don't It Make You Want to Go Home. We also heard a tune from Casey Groves and her record Happy Little Trees. Casey Groves, a founding member of the old-time supergroup Uncle Earl. We also heard from Billy Strings and his pops Terry Barber with their take on Long Journey Home. Speaking of great bluegrass music, here's one from Molly Tuttle and Golden Highway, the title cut of her 2022 release, Crooked Tree.

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Ignorance is the enemy.

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1: Hi, this is Sarah LaDuke, the new executive director of Folk Alley. 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

Ricky Skaggs and Bruce Hornsby right there with Crown of Jewels. Welcome into Folk Alley. I'm Matt Riley. I'm going to play some Doc Watson a little bit later on. I got Maya DeVitri caught live, Eric Bibb in a minute, and right now Tenarawan, going back to the 2023 record, Amatsu for this one, and Anomach. No.

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I didn't know where else to go. See, his wife, she left him, took the kids, and he never was the same. I guess they were all that he'd been living for, and he shouldered all the blame. Well, he always wondered what made her give up.

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Today they laid him in the ground. He drove that old Dodge right off the river bridge without even slowing down. And he left a letter

It's Rachel Sumner from Rachel Sumner and Traveling Light, Hunting Doves, Eric Bibb, Baoga, and at the top, Tanarawan, with a title that I kind of butchered. I'm going to try it again. Anemuhach. Anyway, we have a playlist section, so you can see all these titles for yourself there at the website at folkalley.com. And while you're there, we got some side streams as well, so play around. You have my permission. 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

Jake Blunt, Didn't It Rain, name of that one, the new Faith, the record. We also had Honeysuckle and Doc Watson with Tennessee Stud from 89. And I'm Matt Riley. Hope it's going well. And, you know, we love recording our favorite musicians live in person and digging into the archives for this one. It's recorded in 2019 in Nashville for Folk Alley by Beehive Productions. It's Maya DeVitri, How Do I Get to the Morning?

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Let the Horses Run, Tim O'Brien from the 2023 record Cup of Sugar. Bonnie Light Horseman in there. We also had Cindy Cash Dollar, the Stephen Foster classic. And Maya DeVitri caught live for Folk Alley in 2019, recorded in Nashville by our friends at Beehive Productions, Jeff Ayler and company. And How Do I Get to the Morning? 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And here's Miko Marks and the Resurrectors giving us Trouble.

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taking us to California. Joni Mitchell right there. Welcome into Folk Alley. I'm Matt Riley. Hope it is going well. In a bit, some hot tuna. I've got Randy Newman and right now Old Crow Medicine Show with an assist on this one from Mavis Staples from the Jubilee record. It's One Drop. It takes-

0: Hey, it's Cindy Howes. Join me every Friday for Fresh Cuts, Oak Alley's new music hour. We've got new music from Joby Riccio, The Jayhawks, and Sarah Cahoon. Walking with my head to the ground. Plus, the latest from Tift Merritt, Fruition, and Claire Sands.
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Elephant Revival, Shadows Past, recorded at the Boulder Theater in November of 2014. Sturgill Simpson for Better Modern Sounds and Country Music. We heard Robert Plant going back to his Band of Joy record. And Old Crow Medicine Show, One Drop, Mavis Staples. Yes, that's who you heard singing along on that one. Here on Folk Alley, I'm Matt Riley. And a reminder, if you like social media, we're there. I find Instagram to be the most enjoyable. But we've got them all. So check it out. Link there at the website at folkalley.com. But if you don't want to do it, hey, I get it. All right. Randy Newman right now in the classic Sail Away.

Folk Alley prides itself on sharing voices and stories with you that you just don't hear anywhere else in the media world. Hey there, I'm Brad Kolodner, and that's one thing that David, who listens in Connecticut, really appreciates about Folk Alley. Without Folk Alley, David says, I wouldn't have been introduced to so many of the folk, bluegrass, and Americana artists I've come to know and love. 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What a great compliment. Thanks so much, David. And I'm sure many of you share his feelings. 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

Fried Catfish and Bibles, courtesy of Shamika Copeland. Bella White in there. And at the top, the classic from 1972, Randy Newman with Sail Away. Here on Folk Alley, and this is Yorman Jack, man. Hot Tuna and new song for the morning.

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Trampled by Turtles out of Minnesota, and from the 2022 record Alpenglow, On the Highway. Patty Larkin in there, Steve Dawson, and at the top, Hot Tuna going back to their debut in 1970 with New Song for the Morning. Jorma Kalkinen, Jack Cassidy, spinoff from Jefferson Airplane. And I'm Matt Riley. Hope it's going well. You're in Folk Alley, and this is an artist from Nashville, Joy Alatakoon, and the Philly band Mount Joy helping out on this one called Friends.

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1: This is Folk Alley's Elena C. Every week we add the best in folk and roots music to our library. Here's just a taste of what we've added lately.

God, I've had this song stuck in my head, so I think the only way to get it out is to play it for you, and then maybe it'll get stuck in your head and out of mine. But anyway, Ventura Highway, the classic from America from 1972. How you doing? Welcome into Folk Alley. I'm Matt Riley. Bruce Springsteen in just a little bit. I've got some M. Ward on a Tivel caught live for Folk Alley, and right now Canada's William Prince from the 2023 record Stand in the Joy. This is Easier and Harder.

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Say it louder. Nathaniel Rateliff and the Night Sweats there. Billy Bragg and Wilco doing Woody Guthrie and William Prince at the top with Easier and Harder here on Folk Alley. And I'm Matt Riley, and if you like what you hear and you want to support it, you can always do that by clicking the donate button and becoming our next newest member, because if we didn't have members, we wouldn't exist. And so it's pretty affordable. You can find a level there that fits your budget, and it's pretty quick. You're done quickly becoming a member, and then you're make it a sustaining member. You don't have to worry about renewing. So check it out, the donate button. It's your friend. And let's go to the Erie Canal with Bruce Springsteen.

Popeye, Watkins Family Hour right there. Ray Zaragoza and Strong Woman. Bruce Springsteen from the record We Shall Overcome. Some traditional folk from The Boss and Erie Canal. Here on Folk Alley, I'm Matt Riley, and Anna Tivel stopped by for a session in 2019 in a little setup we had at East Hampton, Massachusetts. Jeff Ayler and Rita Spotter, responsible for making this sound so good, as always. And Molly Tuttle actually helping out Anna on this one, Black Umbrella.

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We've been privileged to connect you with roots artists from around the globe and special music that often flies under the radar. 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

Boston's David Wax Museum, and Be Patient, M. Ward, Infamous String Dusters, and at the top, Anna Tivel caught live for Folk Alley, Black Umbrella, and Molly Tuttle helping out on guitar and vocals there. And that's a session we did in 2019 in East Hampton, Massachusetts. 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Just hang out. FolkAlley.com. And let's move along to Alisa Amador. And she won NPR's Tiny Desk Contest in 2022. And then her parents are pretty well-known Latin folk musicians, Rosie and Brian Amador of Sol y Canto. And let's hear Alisa with Woke Up Today.

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1: This is Folk Alley's Elena C. Every week we add the best in folk and roots music to our library. Here's just a taste of what we've added lately.

Kathy's song, the Paul Simon tune, as done by Eva Cassidy. How you doing? Welcome into Focale. I'm Matt Riley. Some Pentangle in just a little bit. I've also got Sunny War, Spell Songs, and right now, Mighty Poplar. And this is a, I'm loath to use the term supergroup, but it's the best we got. Andrew Marlin from Watch House, Noam Pikelny and Chris Eldridge from Punch Brothers, Greg Garrison from Leftover Salmon, and Alex Hargraves, who plays with Billy Strings. So some chops, you might say, in Mighty Poplar from the self-titled record. This is A Distant Land to Roam.

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Head in the Heart with Down in the Valley. Going back to the late 60s with Pentangle, Brutentown. Sierra Farrell in there, and Mighty Poplar with Carter Family tune, A Distant Land to Roam. And that comes off the Mighty Poplar self-titled record. Reminder, we got a playlist section, so if you miss any of these titles or I mess it up, you can find it all there at folkalley.com. And this guy, if you don't know about this next artist, you should dig in, because it's hard to put this guy in a box, because he just has just his hands everywhere. I mean, that sounds bad, but he's got so many different musical interests and has worked with so many different artists in so many different styles that it's just hard to pin him down. And his name is Swamp Dog. Sorry You Couldn't Make It, the record, and I Lay Awake.

Where are you listening to Folk Alley these days? Hey, I'm Elena C., and as the sun's out longer and the temps heat up, maybe you're listening in the garden. That's where Susan in Olympia, Washington listens. I love listening on weekends, Susan says, especially as I pull weeds in the garden. Folk Alley fills a space no other streaming service does. 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Thanks.

It's a classic there from Cat Stevens, preceded by Sunny War and New Day. Swamp Dog, I Lay Awake, starting our set off here on Folk Alley. And if you like to get deep, if you're into kind of the prog rock stuff, well, I invite you to check out Spell Songs. Now, this comes from the second record, Spell Songs 2, Let the Light In. And this is like based on books, and there's animation and all this stuff going on. So Chris Draver and Seku Keita helping out on this one called Oak.

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They're the Clements Brothers out of the heart of New England. Dandelion Breeze, the record, and Morning Train right there. Yo-Yo Ma, Meyer O'Connor, and Lime Rock. And Spell Songs, starting us off. Oak, featuring Chris Draver and Sekou Keita at the top there. You're in Folk Alley. I'm Matt Riley. Thank you so much for being here. And this is Rhiannon Giddens from her 2023 record, You're the One. And Jason Isbell helping out on this one, Yet to Be.

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But I'll keep a bonfire for you. 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
1: One of the things I love most about folk music is the way a song can travel. 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

Walk On Boy, Doc and Merle Watson right there. Going back to the mid-70s for that one. How you doing? Welcome into Folk Alley. I'm Matt Riley. Chris Pierce is back with new stuff, and we're going to hear it a little bit later on. Alayla Dion with new stuff. What else? Maya DeVitri has new music. Right now, though, new stuff from Kareen Polwart and Pippa Murphy. Windblown is the record that is out now. And here is After Hours.

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2: Times in Old Town tonight. I've forgotten all the voices might be in, but it's a hard time in Old Town tonight.

Made Up Mind from Bonnie Raitt. Mississippi John Hurt in there. We also had Mountain Man, which was that band featuring Molly Sarlay, Alexander Salzer-Monig, Amelia Meath. Cool stuff. Tune called Stella. And new music from Corinne Polwart and Pippa Murphy. And Corinne Polwart is from Scotland, and Pippa Murphy is a sound designer and composer, and they've teamed up for this record, Windblown, and the tune After Hours at the top. Here on Folk Alley, Matt Riley here. The playlist section is your friend if I mess any of these up or you missed something. So check it out and maybe find some other fun things to go explore. And this is new from Chris Pierce. Songs for the Heavy Hearted comes out August 21st. And this is The Sunlit Morning.

Hey, I'm Elena C. Folk music has a way of standing the test of time. Songs are passed from one generation to the next, carrying connections that endure long after trends come and go. For more than two decades now, Folk Alley has embraced that same spirit. Since its earliest days, Folk Alley has been a place where timeless classics meet emerging voices. 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

Who's Keeping Time? New one from Alayla Dion's new record. And from it, right there, Dusty Roses. Mary Chapin Carpenter, Julie Fallis, and Corinne Polwart gave us Send Love. And at the top, new music from Chris Pierce. Songs for the Heavy-Hearted was written by listening and sitting with what hurts and refusing to look away. It's really sort of reckoning with pain. And this Sunlit Morning is the name of the tune we heard. Here on Folk Alley, let's keep moving with this one from Justin Hiltner and John Weisberger. They're both from Ohio, but there's a 40-year age difference between the two. And this is always kind of fun when people from different generations team up. Wind in the Sycamore will come out sometime in early 2027. Not totally sure on that yet. But we do have this tune called Marinda.

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1: Songs that continue to carry those stories forward. 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Thanks.

Them Cooley boys, I've been warning you about them Cooley boys giving up. We also had new music from Maya De Vitry prior to that. All My Faith comes out July 24th, and we heard the title track. Martin Simpson and Tom Utes, and at the top, Justin Hiltner and John Weisberger gave us Marinda from the forthcoming record Wind in the Sycamore. Here on Folk Alley, and this is new music from Margaret Glaspie, I Am Both. Does not come out until August 7th. Produced by Joe Henry, so you know it's going to be good. And this one's called Michigan.

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1: Hi, this is Sarah LaDuke, the new executive director of Folk Alley. I don't know about you, but when I first hear an artist that I'm about to fall completely in love with, it's one of the biggest thrills in what can be a weary life on this planet. Whether it's an artist who's starting out or someone new to me with a back catalog I can dive into, it always adds a little sparkle to that day or week. Has Folk Alley ever introduced you to an artist that you now love? If so, I hope you'll consider making a contribution to Folk Alley today. 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

It's a live version of I Am a Rock from Simon & Garfunkel, recorded in 1967. It's your host, Cindy Howes, hanging out with you on Folk Alley today. Hope everything is going all right with you. Let's do a song from Jose Gonzalez. This is from his 2026 album, Against the Dying of the Light, a song sung in Spanish. It's Pajito from Jose Gonzalez.

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1: John Prine with You Got Gold, recorded live on his Live on Tour album released in 1997. Joy Aladokun in that set with Breathe Again, heard The Devil Makes Three, and it was Jose Gonzalez kicking it off for us here on Folk Alley. Happy to have you here today. We'll do one from Ruthie Foster, her album Mileage. This is her version of That's All Right.

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infamous string dusters from their tribute to Bill Monroe, throwing it back to COVID times. That record was recorded at home during the lockdown. The song Sitting Alone in the Moonlight gives a different meaning when you think about lockdown. Tim O'Brien right before that with Old Molly Hair. I also heard Ruthie Foster covering That's All Right, kicking it off. It's Cindy. This is an in-studio performance recorded for us by Indigo Girls. Here's Ghost.

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Meredith Moon on Folk Alley. That is her song Lulu Gal from the Canadian-born songwriter. Also an instrumental from Bronwyn Keith Hines, Guy Davis in the set, and Indigo Girls recorded live for Folk Alley, kicking it off. Let's hear one from Cassie Velaza. This is, she's based in Nashville now, was in Portland, Oregon for a really long time. Moved to New Orleans for a little bit to make this record in 2025. Let's hear Your Heart's a Tin Box from Cassie Velaza.

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1: 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In a noisy world full of outrage, algorithms, and endless arguments, Folk Alley remains a place where stories matter and diverse voices are celebrated. 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

Bonnie Raitt on Folk Alley. That is from her debut album, a song by Sippy Wallace. It's Women Be Wise. I'm Cindy. Thank you for joining us on Folk Alley today. Bella White is a Canadian singer-songwriter who previously has been pretty bluegrass and pretty country in what she's released. Her new album, A Sign in the Weather, kind of marks a shift toward a more Americana sound. This is Pink Living Room from the new Bella White album.

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Jason Isbell wrapping up that set with Flagship from the album that pretty much started it all for him. That was the first one produced by Dave Cobb, Something More Than Free. Early Mays in that set, also Guy Davis, and it was new from Bella White. It's Cindy. Here is a new track up next from the band Fruition.

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Thanks.

Chris Matthews on Folk Alley covering Last Night I Had the Strangest Dream from 1950. That's a new recording from Chris. Eliza Gilkison in that set, and it was new from Fruition. It's Cindy on Folk Alley. Bedouin has a new album out, Neon Summer Skin, and from it, this is On My Own from Bedouin.

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0: around, get ready. You've got to move. Oh yeah, oh yeah. You got to move. Yeah.
1: 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Thank you so much.
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Aoife O'Donovan on Folk Alley. That's B61 from her Age of Apathy album. We also heard a newly reissued Boone Creek, the self-titled 1977 debut album from the bluegrass supergroup featuring people like Jerry Douglas, Wes Golding. That's I'm Gonna Settle Down. Mavis Staples and Leon Helm right before that, and it was new from Bedouin. It's Cindy, and this is a new track from John R. Miller.

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1: Folk Alley prides itself on sharing voices and stories with you that you just don't hear anywhere else in the media world. Hey there, I'm Brad Kolodner, and that's one thing that David, who listens in Connecticut, really appreciates about Folk Alley. Without Folk Alley, David says, I wouldn't have been introduced to so many of the folk, bluegrass, and Americana artists I've come to know and love. 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

Bill Morrissey and Greg Brown, the album Friend of Mine that they made together. The song, well, kind of the title track, He Was a Friend of Mine on Folk Alley. It's Cindy, and hello. Thank you for joining us today. Let's hear a track from Boy Golden, the project of a Winnipeg-based country singer, Liam Duncan. This is the song Suffer from Boy Golden.

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The Beatles on Folk Alley, an acoustic version of I Will. Also heard Umu Sangare right before that. The Irish band I Draw Slow, and it was Boy Golden kicking it off. Thanks for joining us on Folk Alley. Today, it's your host, Cindy House. This one is from Mumford & Sons' sophomore album, Babel, released in 2012. Here's Below My Feet.

Sister Sadie on Folk Alley. That's from their 2024 album, No Fear, a bluegrass quintet based in Nashville. I had the opportunity to hang out with them on a boat one time. They performed on the Kayamo cruise. They were so fun to see live, and I just love everybody in that band. They're just like, they seem like such great hangs. That was the song Baby You're Gone from Sister Sadie. Heard Morgan Tony right before that, and it was Mumford & Sons starting us off. It's Indie House. Up next, here's Kate Wolfe.

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David Huckfeldt on Folk Alley from the Minneapolis folk band The Pines, doing a lot of solo stuff as of late. That's from his 2026 album, a cover of Adrian Lenker's Anything. Adrian Lenker, lead singer for the indie band Big Thief. Doc Watson in our set, also heard The Waybacks and Kate Wolf. It's Cindy. Here's East Nash Grass.

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1: This is Folk Alley's Elena C. Every week we add the best in folk and roots music to our library. Here's just a taste of what we've added lately.

Cheryl Wheeler on Folk Alley. That is from her fourth studio album, released in 1993, Driving Home, the song 75 Septembers from the great Cheryl Wheeler. Kicking off the hour here on Folk Alley, I'm your host, Cindy House. We'll do a track up next from Eric Brace and Tom Utes. Here's 10 to 4.

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Hi, this is Dawn Landis. Folk Alley's hosts share music made by real humans that connects us to our fellow humans. 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

Taj Mahal on Folk Alley. That's a Woody Guthrie song, Don't You Push Me Down. Balsam Range with Santa Barbara. Heard from Red Bird, that is Jeffrey Foucault, Peter Mulvey, and Chris Delmhorst. An album they made back in 2005, several lifetimes ago. A lot of covers on that record that was recorded in a living room. That's a Bob Dylan song we heard, Buckets of Rain from Red Bird. Eric Brace and Tom Utes starting off our set. It's Cindy. Here's Taylor Ashton.

Mipso on Folk Alley, the song Hurt So Good from the Chapel Hill Quartet. Also did Mavis Staples in that set and started it off with Taylor Ashton from his album Stranger to the Feeling that was recorded on a cross-country road trip. This was very soon after lockdown ended, and Taylor's like, get me back on the road. So he made an album. I'm Cindy House on Folk Alley. Let's do an in-studio performance. This is from the band Parsons Field.

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Langhorn Slim, Rickety Old Bridge from his album The Dreamin' Kind. Also a live track from James Taylor, that was You've Got a Friend. Heard from Rachel Bayman featuring Caroline Spence and Parsons Field, recorded in studio for Folk Alley. Thanks for joining us. It's Cindy House. Flock of Dimes is the moniker for Jen Wassner's solo project. Jen is also in the Baltimore band Y Oak. Let's hear Long After Midnight from Flock of Dimes.

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1: Where are you listening to Folk Alley these days? Hey, I'm Elena C., and as the sun's out longer and the temps heat up, maybe you're listening in the garden. That's where Susan in Olympia, Washington listens. 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Thanks.

Going back to 1971 with Bonnie Raitt, her debut album, a self-titled release, and Bonnie Raitt's version of Robert Johnson's Walking Blues. I got to tell you a secret. She's coming to Minnesota. That's my hometown. And she'll be playing at the Minnesota State Fair this summer. I'm so excited. I'm excited to see her. Never seen her before in concert. It's going to be a highlight of the summer of 2026. That's for sure. I'm Elena C. And you're listening to Folk Alley. It's good to have you here. Ken Pomeroy making some music for you next, covering a Gillian Welch and Dave Rawlings original, Look at Miss Ohio.

the dark and distant drumming, the pounding of the hooves, the silence of everything that moves. 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

In 2013, a tribute album to Guy Clark was nominated for a Grammy for Folk Album of the Year. It's called This One's for Him. Lots of incredible musicians contributed to that tribute, including, as you just heard, Sean Colvin. Sean Colvin and a version of All He Wants Is You. An instrumental from the group Hawktail, a Scandinavian-influenced tune. John Prine shared Caravan of Fools, a song reflecting on power and corruption. It's pretty dark, but feels okay these days. And Ken Pomeroy to start things off. New EP coming out in August. Tonight's News. It's a collection of covers, and that's Ken Pomeroy's version of Gillian Welch and Dave Rawlings' Look at Miss Ohio. FBT making some music for you next. That's not their real name. You might want to Google them, find out what they're actually called. They're a group out of Australia. FBT with God's a Different Sword.

One of the things I love most about folk music is the way a song can travel. It can start in a living room, a coffee shop, a notebook, on a train, and somehow finds its way to someone who needs it. Hey there, I'm Brad Kolodner, and I want to thank you for your support as Folk Alley brings together songs and voices from across the folk community and delivers them right to our ears, wherever we happen to be. 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

That's a real treat from the boundary-pushing supergroup Boone Creek. They released their self-titled 1977 debut, and then it's kind of went out of print for decades and decades. It's out again now. Boone Creek, the group featuring Ricky Skaggs and Jerry Douglas, Wes Golding. Boone Creek with I'm Gonna Settle Down from a new re-release, a reissue of their 1977 self-titled debut. Emmylou Harris and Rodney Crowell, what a pairing. You heard Spanish Dancer and the Australian band FBT with God's a Different Sword, pulled that from their 2025 release, Now Would Be a Good Time. Here's the latest from Brandi Carlile.

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You know, when I was growing up under Duvalier, during the Duvalier years of the dictatorship in Haiti, to me, it was a period of silence and of fear. I was 17, my family, my uncle, my aunt, and four of my cousins were arrested, and they were killed. They were taken to Fort Dimanche, the infamous prison under the Duvalier regime, and they were killed. And to me, that event really marked my choice. I decided that I could no longer accept this to continue. And one way I thought I could change it is by being a journalist.

She's a musician who finds a whole lot of inspiration in history, in what happened in our past. It's Leila McCalla, Fort Dimanche. Tanasi is a trio based in Asheville, North Carolina. You heard something from their recently released self-titled album. Lindsay Liu offered up the title track to her 2018 album Southland and a new single from Brandi Carlile. Brandi Carlile is now partnering with the National Park Foundation. That's pretty cool. And so released that single in May to celebrate the collaboration. It's a song called Life on the Run. Here's the latest from John R. Miller.

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1: Hey, I'm Elena C. Folk music has a way of standing the test of time. Songs are passed from one generation to the next, carrying connections that endure long after trends come and go. 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

0: Oh yeah.
1: In 2016, Mavis Staples released just a great record, 12 original songs written exclusively for her. The album's called Living on a High Note. Mavis Staples says it was one of her favorite experiences. And from that album, you heard Take Us Back. I'm Elena C. It's member-supported Folk Alley, another hour of good music. Surprise, surprise. Of course, that's what you expect from Folk Alley, so thanks for listening. Classic to share with you next. This originally was something Crosby, Stills, Nash & Young released in 1970.

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Thanks.

a song written in 2017 following the car attack that happened in Charlottesville, Virginia, a rally of peaceful protesters against white supremacy. A car drove through that rally and killed one of the protesters, injured several others. It's a song called Amen, and that's Sonny War and Chris Pierce performing together. They perform as War and Pierce. Anna Tivel in that set. Get a lot of requests for that song from Anna Tivel out in Oregon. That's where she calls home. You heard Velvet Curtain. From their 1996 debut, a self-titled album, you heard some music from Lunasa and from Deja Vu. Great classic album from 1970, Crosby, Stills, Nash & Young. Little different. It's actually an outtake of a song on that album called Ivory Tower. The tallest man on earth is Swedish musician Christian Mattsson, and this is called A Lion's Heart.

Hi, this is Sarah LeDuc, the new executive director of Folk Alley. I don't know about you, but when I first hear an artist that I'm about to fall completely in love with, it's one of the biggest thrills in what can be a weary life on this planet. Whether it's an artist who's starting out or someone new to me with a back catalog I can dive into, it always adds a little sparkle to that day or week. Has Folk Alley ever introduced you to an artist that you now love? If so, I hope you'll consider making a contribution to Folk Alley today. 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

0: That is cellist and singer and songwriter Layla McCalla, honoring the poetry of Langston Hughes with her album, Very Colored Songs. Layla McCalla with La Timonie. Also heard from Maria Muldaur and Tuba Skinny from their collaboration. 2021 release, Let's Get Happy Together. You heard Swing You Sinners and Christian Mattson, The Tallest Man on Earth. That's his stage name from his album, The Wild Hunt. It was a song called A Lion's Heart. Before the end of the hour here on Folk Alley, you're going to hear from Jamestown Revival. You'll hear from Trey Burt. And it's a Folk Alley exclusive next from Rose Cousins.
1: There's a song called Lost in the Valley. And send it out to Nova Scotia. One of my favorite areas in Nova Scotia is Wolfville. And that's the valley in this song, so...

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Right.

my head. What's a lifetime of achievement? If I pushed you to the edge, but you were too polite to leave me. Do you miss the rogue who coaxed you into paradise and left you there?

Happy birthday, did I paint your bluest skies the darkest gray? The universe away. And when I got into the

It's an ode, a tribute to the late John Prine from Trey Burt, musician signed on Prine's Oh Boy Records label. Trey Burt and Dixie Red. Taylor Swift in that set. Yes, that Taylor Swift from a 2020 release called Evermore. You heard Coney Island. Sarah Watkins with just a fantastic instrumental. Sarah Watkins fiddle, Ronnie McCurry on mandolin. Tune called Frederick, and from an exclusive session we got to do with Canadian musician Rose Cousins back in 2012, you heard Lost in the Valley. Of course, you can find more from that session and hundreds of others on the sessions page on the website. You can also find it on our mobile app as well. One of my earliest memories growing up was seeing my dad reading Louis L'Amour books. Gosh, he had just every single one, I think, these tiny paperbacks crammed onto bookshelves. And apparently that's an image shared by a lot of other people too, including the duo of Jamestown Revival. Their 2021 release, Fireside with Louis L'Amour, kind of inspired by L'Amour's stories and writing style. From that album, here's Jamestown Revival with Prospector's Blues.

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several great musicians making music together as we start a new hour here on Folk Alley. It's Judy Collins, Eric Anderson, Arlo Guthrie, Tom Rush, all the greats with Thirsty Boots. I'm Elena C. Thanks for listening. Classics live and breathe here on Folk Alley. 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And yeah, there's more of those on the way. Something a little more contemporary next from Mexican musician Silvana Estrada.

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1: I guess she put her blue dress on and walked out late last night. 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

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And I walked down to the border bridge at the break of day. And I threw that empty bottle off and watched it float away down the Rio Grande.

Mind Vitry right there with Working Man. You also heard from Dave Alvin, thinking about some lovers he's had. Dave Alvin with Rio Grande. An instrumental from Rodrigo y Gabriela in the middle of that set. The acoustic rock guitar duo from Mexico City. A couple of virtuosos, that's for sure. And from Mexican musician Silvana Estrada, you heard a song she says is probably the most therapeutic of all of my compositions. The first song where she's assimilating her breakup feelings and asking to be healed. Tristeza by Silvana Estrada. Martin Joseph making some music for you next. This is called Always Will Be.

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In a noisy world full of outrage, algorithms, and endless arguments, Folk Alley remains a place where stories matter and diverse voices are celebrated. 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

The great Odetta on Folk Alley. Love listening to her voice. Love hearing what she has to say. That's called Can't Afford to Lose My Man. You heard from an Eastern Oregon singer-songwriter. Her name is Margo Silker. And that's Margo Silker with Tehachapi. Martin Joseph, starting things off with Always Will Be. Good to have you along for the music this hour. I'm Elena C., and this comes from an exclusive session we got to do in 2020 with the Indigo Girls. I work it.

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thinking about being the star of your own story. And then that moment comes when humility hits you too. It's the Lumineers on Folk Alley. That's called Big Shot, and it comes from their 2022 release, Bright Side. The Ducks offering up Rock of Ages, their cover of a song from Gillian Welch. Rhiannon Giddens on Folk Alley with Shake Sugaree. And from an exclusive session we got to do in 2020 at the 38 Songwriters Festival in Florida, the Indigo Girls on Folk Alley with a song called Country Radio. That song comes from their album, Look Long. That exclusive recording is one you can listen to again on our website. 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The result was an EP called Emigrant.

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What's your paradise? What does the world look like for you in your dreams? That's John Prine with Paradise. Nice to be here with you for another hour of music on Folk Alley. 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Thanks for listening, and thanks for supporting Folk Alley, too. I'm Elena C., and this is Willie Nelson and his son, Lucas, with their version of Hank Williams' I Saw the Light.

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I'm Cindy Howes. 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Thanks.

What a great band the Carolina Chocolate Drops are and were. These days, they've kind of gone their separate ways with big solo careers, but that comes from their 2007 release, The Carolina Chocolate Drops with Georgie Buck. The Avett Brothers, I and Love and You, came out in 2011, that song. Still sounds pretty fresh and relevant today. Irish band Danu shared the Cameron Highlander. And Willie Nelson starting things off, got his son Lucas to help him out on lead vocals. It's a cover of a Hank Williams song called I Saw the Light. The Head and the Heart, a band out of Seattle, the Pacific Northwest. This comes from their self-titled debut.

Folk Alley prides itself on sharing voices and stories with you that you just don't hear anywhere else in the media world. Hey there, I'm Brad Kolodner, and that's one thing that David, who listens in Connecticut, really appreciates about Folk Alley. Without Folk Alley, David says, I wouldn't have been introduced to so many of the folk, bluegrass, and Americana artists I've come to know and love. Knowing there's a human being choosing the tunes makes listening a much more intimate experience. What a great compliment. Thanks so much, David. And I'm sure many of you share his feelings. Since you, too, love the diverse and eclectic music mix you hear 24/7 on Folk Alley, please support it right now by making a generous donation. 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

0: Thank you very much. Have a nice festival, and I'll see you soon. Bye-bye.
1: Read a little bit about Bonnie Raitt, and boy, she has tons of experience with all of these incredible blues musicians. She sought out talented blues musicians, got some guidance and mentoring from them. That's how she came up with her own unique sound. Bonnie Raitt right there covering Mississippi Fred McDowell's The Kokomo Medley. Something she learned from Mississippi Fred McDowell, as a matter of fact. Sonny War in that set with Love is a Pest, and going back a ways with The Head and the Heart, back to their debut, came out in 2010, 2011. You heard sounds like Hallelujah. Coming up before the end of this hour on member-supported Folk Alley, you're going to hear Brent Cobb doing something he's wanted to do for a very long time. But next, a Folk Alley exclusive featuring Amethyst Kia.

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That's a song Annabel Shavastik has wanted to record for a long time. It's a cover of Leonard Cohen's Dance Me to the End of Love. You heard from Calexico and Iron and Wine in that set too. Collaboration. Song's called Years to Burn. Dobro instrumental from the great Dobro player Jerry Douglas. You heard Little Martha. And from a Folk Alley exclusive we got to do back in 2019, Amethyst Kia sang Polly Ann's Hammer. And of course, you can find more from that session with Amethyst Kia and hundreds of others too, I have to say, on the sessions page on the website and mobile app. Well, Brent Cobb says he's wanted to record a gospel record for years and years and years. It was a dream for a long time, and that dream has come true with the release of Brent Cobb's album, And Now Let's Turn the Page.

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1: A guy named Mike Smith wrote a song called The Dutchman. We'll try and play it for you now.

0: That's Mike Smith's song, folks. Thanks again.
1: Life's regrets, life's joys, they happen almost simultaneously sometimes. And that's Steve Goodman offering his perspective, a cover of Michael Smith's The Dutchman. Good to have you along for one of life's great joys. Great music from member-supported Folk Alley. I'm Elena C. Thanks for listening. Jamie McDell comes from New Zealand. And this is a song Jamie wrote to acknowledge her dad and the powerful influence he's had on her life. It's called Poor Boy.

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Great song, number one. Great in its original version, number two. And that cover takes it to a different level, I think. It's Richie Havens covering Bob Dylan's All Along the Watchtower. David Francy in that set, thinking about all sorts of stuff with a song called Highway. The Cactus Blossoms offered up Stoplight Kisses, their duo brother harmonies, Jack Torrey, Paige Burkham, brothers from Minneapolis, Minnesota, performing as the Cactus Blossoms. And Jamie McDell on Folk Alley with a song she wrote for her dad. It's called Poor Boy. Comes from her 2022 self-titled release. The Lone Bellow, making music for you next. That's a band out of Brooklyn, New York. And this is called The Restless.

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Aoife O'Donovan spends some of her time in Florida, and she was kind of inspired by the nature she got to witness when she wrote that song. It's called Sister Starling. It's on her album Age of Apathy. Classic Johnny Cash in that set, too, from 1970. Johnny Cash and June Carter Cash singing together a classic song. Love that song, If I Were a Carpenter. Allison Brown with Forky on the Water, great instrumental with banjoist Allison Brown. And from an exclusive session we did in 2013, you heard Laura Cortese and the Dance Cards. The song is called Heel to Toe. The whole conversation with Laura Cortese and the band was great. A few more great songs, too. You can check it out on the sessions page on the website and mobile app. Buffalo Nichols, making music for you next. A song inspired by years of traveling alone, Buffalo Nichols says. Wandering city streets, looking for a place to call home. From Buffalo Nichols' self-titled 2021 release, here's Lost and Lonesome.

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be anywhere.

That's new from Beth Orton on Folk Alley. The album The Ground Above is about today, and that is the track Waiting. It's Cindy Howes. Thanks for joining me today. Welcome to Fresh Cuts. 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She has a new album coming out in October. She didn't have any plans to release this song right around this time, since the album isn't out until October, because it's pretty early to release a single for an October album. But she felt like it was important to do so, considering the riots that have recently taken place in Belfast. Let's take a listen. This is Claire Sands, and the new song is Anam Cara.

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Roots music that asks you to slow down and listen up. 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

There's a new album out today from Tift Merritt. This is her first new album of new songs in 9 years. The record is Sugar, and that is Everyday Singing from Brainiac Tift Merritt. Right before that, that is a new song from Marika Borger, a Dutch singer-songwriter. New album comes out in September. Also heard an instrumental from Ken and Brad Kolodner. They have a duo album on the way in July. That was Laughing Boy. You may know Brad from being a host here on Folk Alley. And it was new music from Claire Sands starting us off. She has a new record coming out in October. Okay, up next on Fresh Cuts, we will check out the new song from the Jayhawks. The Minneapolis band has a new album October 28th, and this is Keeping Our Heads Above Water, new from the Jayhawks.

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Hey, I'm Elena C., and as the sun's out longer and the temps heat up, maybe you're listening in the garden. That's where Susan in Olympia, Washington listens. I love listening on weekends, Susan says, especially as I pull weeds in the garden. Folk Alley fills a space no other streaming service does. 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Thanks.

Ah, very cool. Pokey Lafarge. I feel like his recent work is so interesting and cool. He's always been like a really interesting and cool guy, but he has like turned it up to 11. That is The Thing from his upcoming album, Rent Money. He said he is trying to make music that AI cannot replicate. John R. Miller, right before that, from his latest album, If You Could Only See Me Now, also new music from the Jayhawks, starting us off. It's Cindy on Fresh Cuts. 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I have another new track from Fruition. They have a new album in August, and this is the song Reason to Live. It's new from Fruition.

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Joby Riccio was on the Keiamo cruise this year, and it was so fun to watch them play and hang out a little bit on board. Just a huge fan. The new album, Face the Feeling, from Joby Riccio, who lives in Nashville, originally from Colorado. That is the song Pilar, New Mexico, from Joby Riccio's new album. Right before that, Meg Louie, who released a song earlier this year, although it just tracked on my radar. It's Gone Girl. That was produced by Sufjan Stevens, who also runs her record label, Asthmatic Kitty Records. Sarah Cahoon right before that with Pulling Up Roots. She has a new album coming out in August, as does Fruition, who we also heard in that set. It's Cindy, and thank you for joining me today on Fresh Cuts. We will go out with another new track from Laura Veers. The new album, Temple Songs, is the first that she has written, recorded, arranged, produced, and performed entirely on her own. This is the song Pulse. It's new from Laura Veers.

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1: One of the things I love most about folk music is the way a song can travel. 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

This is a song about a boxer. Boxer. It's got nothing to do with boxing. This is a song about a boxer. And it's not even having to do with a boxer, really. It's got nothing to do with nothing. But I fit all these words together, that's all. This is taken out of the newspapers. Nothing has been changed except the words.

Bob Dylan on Folk Alley. That is a live version of Who Killed Davy Moore, about the 1960s boxer who was killed in the ring. That song recorded in 1964 from Bob Dylan. I'm Cindy House. Thanks for listening. Kieran Kane and Raina Gellert put a record out in 2018 titled The Ledges. This was recorded in Kieran's cabin in the Adirondacks, which is pretty cool. Here's the song 15 Acres on Folk Alley.

Support for Folk Alley comes from listeners who know that finding great new music is almost as satisfying as telling your friends about it first. On Fresh Cuts, we bring you songs, artists, and obsessions arrive before they've had a chance to get stale. Think of it as Folk Alley's musical farmer's market, except instead of heirloom tomatoes, you're bringing home your next favorite song. 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

That's Red Molly featuring Abby Gardner on vocals there, Molly Venter on lead vocal, and Lori McAllister as well. The song Sing to Me from Red Molly. Slocum Ramblers in the set, also Black Prairie and Kieran Kane and Raina Gellert. Starting our set on Folk Alley, it's Cindy House. Thank you for listening. Going to play you a very sweet Steve Earle song, which doesn't come across all the time. This is the song Every Part of Me from Steve Earle.

Hey, I'm Elena C. Folk music has a way of standing the test of time. Songs are passed from one generation to the next, carrying connections that endure long after trends come and go. For more than two decades now, Folk Alley has embraced that same spirit. Since its earliest days, Folk Alley has been a place where timeless classics meet emerging voices. 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

Shovels and Rope on Folk Alley. That's The Last Hawk from the married couple Carrie Ann Hurst and Michael Trent, who make up Shovels and Rope. Ferris and Jason Romero did Salt and Power, and Steve Earle beginning this set for us on Folk Alley. It's Cindy House. Thank you so much for listening. Going to play you a live song from Daryl Scott's. He is covering a Bob Dylan song. Here's American Tune, live music on Folk Alley.

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That's the Waylon Jennings with Old Churchyard from their album 15, put out in 2017, an album of covers from the Waylon Jennings. Lou Nasa in the set, also Sean Watkins doing Ferdinand the Bull, and Daryl Scott with a live song starting the set. It's Cindy Howes. Thank you for listening. Jeffrey Foucault's originally from Wisconsin, now living in Western Mass. This is his song Cheap Suit. Jeffrey Foucault on Folk Alley.

It was late one night at a roadhouse saloon. The band coming off of the stage with my favorite hillbilly singer. Still good, but showing his age. I said, I got all of your records, and if you don't mind me bending your ear, I'd like to know what you're drinking. He said, you can buy me a beer. 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

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And sometimes you sing for your supper, and sometimes that's just for the beers. And sometimes you sing

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He said, son, I don't rightly know. Some joint a whole lot like this one, just a ways further down the road. He said the boys in the band handle business, and they take me along for the ride. Just a wore-out hillbilly singer. Then he finished his beer and he smiled. He wrote me his name on a napkin, and he left with a tip of the hat. And here it is all these years later, I'm still remembering that. On those nights when nobody listens and the guitar just don't want to play, I remember that hillbilly singer

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1: Hi, this is Sarah LaDuke, the new executive director of Folk Alley. I don't know about you, but when I first hear an artist that I'm about to fall completely in love with, it's one of the biggest thrills in what can be a weary life on this planet. Whether it's an artist who's starting out or someone new to me with a back catalog I can dive into, it always adds a little sparkle to that day or week. Has Folk Alley ever introduced you to an artist that you now love? If so, I hope you'll consider making a contribution to Folk Alley today. 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

Music from The Swell Season on Folk Alley, the short-lived duo between the Irish singer-songwriter Glenn Hansard and Marketa Erglova, who is singing and playing piano on that. Glenn's doing the lead vocal for Feeling the Pull. That's from basically the only album that they put out, that one from Strict Joy, put out in 2009 from The Swell Season. I'm Cindy Howes. Thank you for listening to Folk Alley. Here's a song from the band Dead Horses.

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Jake Bugg on Folk Alley, that's The Love We're Hoping For, his album On My One from the UK singer-songwriter. That one put out in 2016, his third release. Got Your Six for Mary Gaucher, Willie Watson doing John Henry and Dead Horses. Starting our set on Folk Alley, I'm Cindy Howes. Happy to be with you. Gonna play you one of my favorite Greg Brown songs. I just love the groove. It's called Blue Car from Greg Brown.

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Van Morrison with Too Late on Folk Alley. That's the album Keep Me Singing, a more recent release from Van the Man. Lindsay Lou right before that with Roll With Me. That is from her 2018 album Southland. And Greg Brown, Blue Car, starting our set. I'm Cindy House on Folk Alley. Happy to be with you. Excited to play you this Ani DiFranco song. Really listen to the lyrics to this one. She recorded it live for Folk Alley. Here's Play God from Ani DiFranco.

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John Prine with Knocking on Your Screen Door from his 2018 record, the one he worked on with Dave Cobb. Kate Rusby right before that, also Nora Jane Struthers and Ani DeFranco doing a live tune for us on Folk Alley. I'm Cindy House. Dave Alvin and Jimmy Dale Gilmore, their album Downey to Lubbock, put out in June of 2018. This song is Walk On.

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I try to make sense of these old photographs on the wall.

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1: 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In a noisy world full of outrage, algorithms, and endless arguments, Folk Alley remains a place where stories matter and diverse voices are celebrated. 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

Tony Rice kicking off the hour with Streets of London from his album Church Street Blues. It's Cindy on Folk Alley. Thanks for hanging out with me today. We'll do a track up next from The High Women, which are Amanda Shires, Brandi Carlile, Maren Morris, and Natalie Hemby. They recently released a live album they recorded at The Gorge back in 2023. Here's Mamas, Don't Let Your Babies Grow Up to Be Cowboys from The High Women.

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Emmylou Harris and Rodney Crowell wrapping up that set with Dreaming My Dreams. Joy Olatokun right before that, as well as Jamestown Revival, and a new live track from the High Women kicking it off. Thanks for joining us. It's Cindy. We'll do a new track from the New Zealand musician Aldous Harding.

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Thanks.

Taj Mahal and the Phantom Blues Band reuniting for the new album Time that just came out. That is the song Life of Love. Waxahachie in that set, and it was new from Aldous Harding starting us off. Thanks for listening to Folk Alley today. It's Cindy Howes. Very excited for Suri Undlin's new album. Suri goes by the stage name Humbird, and her new album, Morning When It Comes, will be out in September. This is Daughter of Empire. It's new from Humbird.

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Layla McCalla on Folk Alley, the song Vinny Wee. Also, we heard from Mara Sean Scanlon with a new instrumental, Princess Nancy. Billy Bragg in that set, and it was the latest from Humbird. Thanks for listening. It's Cindy on Folk Alley. We'll do a new track from Caleb Cottle, best song title of the year, The Ballad of Country.

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1: Folk Alley prides itself on sharing voices and stories with you that you just don't hear anywhere else in the media world. Hey there, I'm Brad Kolodner, and that's one thing that David, who listens in Connecticut, really appreciates about Folk Alley. Without Folk Alley, David says, I wouldn't have been introduced to so many of the folk, bluegrass, and Americana artists I've come to know and love. 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And I'm sure many of you share his feelings. 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

Tracy Chapman with First Try on Folk Alley from the album Telling Stories. It's Cindy House. Thank you for listening. Happy to play you this song from Mountain Man, a trio that originally formed in Vermont but made their way down to Durham, North Carolina. I'm not sure if you've ever heard Amelia Meath's band Sylvan Esso. It's very different from Mountain Man. It's kind of like electronic indie pop. Really fun stuff. But I'm happy that Mountain Man put a record out. This is their first album in 8 years. The album is Magic Ship. And let's check it out. It's Mountain Man on Folk Alley.

Folk Alley launched in 2003, and it's been an exciting journey ever since. We've been privileged to connect you with roots artists from around the globe and special music that often flies under the radar. 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I'm asking you to make a difference by going to folkalley.com and donating today.

That's Bruce Cockburn on Folk Alley, legendary Canadian singer-songwriter with the song Mystery. Heard Seasick Emotions from the Wood Brothers, Danu in our set, which began with a track from Mountain Man. I'm Cindy Howes. Thanks a lot for listening to Folk Alley. Aoife O'Donovan has lots of stuff constantly going on. She has a solo career. She also sings with I'm With Her. And I can't forget her band Crooked Still. This is the song Sometimes in This Country. It's Crooked Still on Folk Alley.

0: Missionary Ridge, that's Shovels and Rope on Folk Alley. Ferris and Jason Romero in the set, which started with Crooked Still. I'm Cindy House, happy to be with you. Gonna check out a song live right now. I like to play you something from the archives every now and again. This one going back to Folk Alliance, recorded in 2012 from Elephant Revival. This is Words to Birds on Folk Alley.
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Birds of Chicago with Roll Away on Folk Alley. Heard Chieftains right before that, featuring Roseanne Cash with The Lily of the West. Also Deb Talon doing We Don't Talk and a live song from Elephant Revival. I'm Cindy House. Thank you for listening. Laura Cortese, a great fiddle player and singer-songwriter originally from California. Her band is Laura Cortese and the Dance Cards, writing about her home state on this song, the title track to her album put out in 2017. Here's Laura Cortese and the Dance Cards with California Calling.

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Going back to the year 1964, that's Jesse Colin Young from the record The Soul of a City Boy with Same Old Man. And that's how we start off this hour on listener-supported Folk Alley. I'm your host, Brad Kolodner. Hope you're doing well, as we've got an eclectic mix of music on the way. We'll hear some bluegrass from Hot Rise and Steep Canyon Rangers, the great Gillian Welch, Lydia McCauley, View Farcature, Melissa Carper, and up next we've got one from Cloudbelly, a single released in 2022. It's called Leavened.

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The old-time classic Angeline the Baker from Hot Rise and their 40th anniversary bash, recorded live in Boulder, Colorado in 2018. Special guests on the record include Sam Bush, Jerry Douglas, Stuart Duncan, and that's the lineup of Tim O'Brien, Pete Wernick, Brian Sutton, and Nick Forster of Hot Rise. Angeline the Baker, one of the most popular old-time tunes. We play it all the time at our local old-time jam here in Baltimore. And if you play old-time music, it is certainly a standard, or as we call, a chestnut. That's Rhiannon Giddens with Shake Sugary. Also, Christina and Quinn Bashend with a set of tunes from their album, simply titled Family. And that's Cloudbelly kicking things off, as we've got one here from Steep Canyon Rangers, the Grammy Award-winning bluegrass group out of Brevard, North Carolina. Here's Rescue Me.

From her record Revival, that's Gillian Welch with Annabelle, those dazzling guitar lines from Dave Rawlings. White Horse with a song from the record I'm Not Crying, You're Crying. And that's Deep Canyon Rangers starting things off, going back to their 2012 release, Nobody Knows You. Up next, we've got a Folk Alley exclusive performance. This one comes from Caroline Spence. It was recorded at the 30A Songwriters Festival in Florida back in 2016. If you've spent any time in the South, there's a good chance you've heard this line. Here's the song, Bless Your Heart.

0: 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I'm Cindy Howes. 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

From the record Les Racines, which translates to The Roots, that's Vieux Farcatouré, here on Folk Alley, son of the legendary Ollie Farcatouré. And that's Roger McGuinn with Mr. Spaceman. We also heard Lydia McCauley and Caroline Spence rounding out the set, as we hear one from Melissa Carper, the title cut of her 2022 release. I was first introduced to Melissa's music through the Carper Family Band out of Texas. Great songwriter, and has spent many years out on the road playing concerts across the country. And on a road trip from Arkansas to Texas, Melissa was just inspired by that free, rambling life she's lived over the years and how it stimulates the creative process. Melissa Carper here with Ramblin' Soul.

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1: Where are you listening to Folk Alley these days? Hey, I'm Elena C., and as the sun's out longer and the temps heat up, maybe you're listening in the garden. That's where Susan in Olympia, Washington listens. 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
2: 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Okay.